0: like a G6.
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3: We can see things that when we go out that we can't see on a satellite picture. 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I can miss things, which costs the business money, but I also can miss things and not get the customer the right experience.
1: Well, that's a lot of effort to go through. Some might say it's unnecessary.
3: Even the smallest system's still going to cost around $4,000. If I want people to come with us on this journey, the least I can do is actually go and meet them and talk to them and have a look around and explain why we're going to, where we're going to put things and why. I'm a bit old school.
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11: The scattered traffic on Narellan Road, mostly around Narellan Town Centre at the Camden Valley Way and inbound to Campbelltown approaching Blackson Road and Kelly Carr Road near Market Fair. No major issues. The Moroxy Bypass, Appin Road down to Appin is clear. Hume Motorway is all steady northbound to the M5 and M7 and the Yolia congestion through Moorbank Citybound is cleared up. La Roche-Posay, Merla, B3 Double Dose improves the appearance of dark spots on mature skin. Get yours for a great price every day at Chemist Warehouse. That's the latest traffic on MacArthur's C91.3.
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13: Good morning, I'm Chris McCarthy. An independent MP is urging politicians to focus on what's important to voters amid fresh questions about Pauline Hanson's recent Europe trip. Reports suggest party funds were used to pay for stays at a five-star London hotel, but party officials say the money did not come from the cash raised by the Fire the Liar donation drive. Western Sydney MP Di Lee has told Today how One Nation uses its money is a matter for the party.
14: I have no doubt that there are rules and regulations around spending within party, the party rules. So at the moment, let's focus on really what matters to people in Australia, and that is absolutely the cost of living, cost of the rising fuel, the petrol price have gone up.
13: The Deputy Prime Minister is denying the federal government is divided over migration. Home Affairs Minister Tony Burke was due to announce reforms to the nation's migrant intake at the National Press Club this week before the address was rescheduled. Richard Miles says reports the changes had caused conflict within the Labor cabinet are untrue. The construction industry is warning of unintended consequences to the government's changes to trust taxes. Master Builders Australia analysis indicates small construction businesses could face tax increases of up to 70%. Chief Executive Denita Warne says the reforms won't help the government increase Australia's housing supply.
0: We've now got these trust changes that will impact tradies and question mark whether they stay in the business. It's particularly excruciating to think that the government is changing the rules halfway through. People have gone into these businesses' structures in good faith.
13: Federal police have charged an Australian living abroad with accessing child abuse material. Officers intercepted the 67-year-old upon his return from Cambodia at Perth Airport. The maximum penalty for each of the two charges is 15 years in prison. Emergency services are resuming a search in northern New South Wales for a man who went missing more than 2 years ago. Patrick Liedke was last seen near Tweed Heads in April 2024. Last month, police located a driver's licence and personal items belonging to the 39-year-old in bushland nearby. A renewed multi-agency operation will begin tomorrow. Also making news, Coles is reportedly planning to move up to 1,000 positions to India in a bid to cut costs, and a 97-year-old woman has broken the world record for the oldest female wing walker.
12: C91.3 Sport. 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
13: Checking sport, the Les Kiss era will begin tomorrow night for the Wallabies taking on Japan in Osaka. Hunter Paisami, Miles Amatasero and Aiden Ross have been added to the starting side, which beat Italy 3 weeks ago. Round 23 of the NRL has kicked off with the North Queensland Cowboys defeating the Titans 30-8 on the Gold Coast. And Alex de Minaur has gone down to Cam Norrie in the third round of the Canadian Open, despite being up a set and a break. More headlines coming up soon. I'm Chris McCarthy.
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15: 19 is the top forecast for the day today. It's about 14 degrees at the moment. Plenty of sunshine today. 19, sunny tomorrow, cloudy, showers, and 16 on Sunday. MacArthur's home, C91.3.

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0: Arthur's Home, you see it 91.3. It's Gabrielle's Dreams. Stay with Archer here, Rita Ora for you shortly. Jay Sean coming up to play Charlie Oakley. We'll check the roads for you next. 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
15: M5 and M8, they're looking good as you make your way to Mascot. Padstow from the M5, Fairford Road busy at times northbound onto Stacey Street at Bankstown. And between the Carth and Goulburn, good run on the Hume Motorway north and the southbound. Here's a great tax tip. 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That's the latest traffic. 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

0: MacArthur's home is C91.3. It's Power Stations. Get it on. Hello, it's David Archer here. I have the script for you shortly. We'll play Aerosmith. Got Keita Alexander lined up. What a great looking day. So far as the weather goes, could you ask for anything better? We're going to get to around 19 today. Plenty of sunshine today. Tomorrow, much the same. A chilly start to the day, but plenty of sunshine again tomorrow. Can't say the same for Sunday. Cloudy, some showers likely late in the day, and kind of windy on Sunday, and cooler too. It's only going to get to about 16. MacArthur's home, C91.3. We'll check the roads with Philippa next.
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5: No major issues to report on the roads. Narellan Road a bit patchy around the Campton Bypass near Narellan Town Centre and the Campton Valley Way. Also inbound to Campbelltown approaching Blackson Roads quite slow. Clear Appin and Picton Roads if you headed down to Wollongong this morning. Hume Motorway behaving up to the M5 and M7 and there's no issues down to Picton Road either. Get the viral Rimmel London Brownie Pie Lip Liner for just $6.50. Then take it from lips to lashes with new Brownie Pie Mega Lift Mascara. Rimmel London now half price at Big W. That's the latest traffic on MacArthur's scene. 91.3.
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Macarthur's home is C91.3. It's Aerosmith's I Don't Want to Miss a Thing. It's David Archer here. We'll have a look at your news and weather for 11 next. Check the roads for you too. And Lady Gaga to play.

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12: Incident free across Macarthur. Just some scattered traffic on Narellan Road out near Narellan at the Camden Valley Way and the Camden Bypass. Heading out of Harrington Park northbound on the Northern Road. It's all clear up towards Ludnam. Leppington, the Camden Valley Way is steady. No issues either. The Hume Motorway through Ingleburn in both directions and the M5 and M7. They're both incident free too. 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Only at Freedom. That's the latest traffic on Macarthur's C91.3.
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13: Good morning, I'm Chris McCarthy. The US is deploying more troops to Australia as a part of a new base arrangement. More than 2,000 Americans will support the submarine deployments to HMAS Stirling in Perth. Defence Minister Richard Marles says the program will begin late next year.
14: It's actually 1,200 personnel, but there are others coming, like civilians, contractors, family, which bring that number up to what you've just quoted. But this is a really important step in the AUKUS program. In Australia acquiring a nuclear-powered submarine capability.
13: One Nation is rejecting suggestions any money raised by a recent public fundraising campaign helped pay for Pauline Hanson's trip to Europe. Sources have told Nine newspapers party funds were used to cover the cost of rooms at a five-star London hotel, including keeping them vacant while she flew to Italy. The party's national director has rejected any suggestions the money came from funding raised by the Fire the Liar campaign. The US president has denied reports the United States is suffering a munition shortage amid the ongoing war with Iran. As the Middle East conflict enters a sixth month, there have been questions about the state of the American military arsenal. Donald Trump has taken to social media to say the US has massive amounts of munitions and is vowing to seek long jail terms for anyone suspected of leaking information. An investigation is underway into a fatal suspected dog attack in Sydney's southwest. The body of a 23-year-old was found at a rural property at Eshkill Park, with police saying initial inquiries suggest he may have been attacked by animals. It's understood as many as 8 unregistered dogs live at the property. GPs will be encouraged to proactively discuss testing for prostate cancer with men over 50 as a part of new detection guidelines. Australia has become one of the first nations in the world to adopt a new framework. Prostate Cancer Foundation Chief of Mission Professor Jeff Dunn says early detection saves lives.
15: This is a great step forward. We're heading in the right direction. We need to make sure we implement it to ensure maximum benefit for the men of Australia.
13: Scientists have used AI to design new, fully functioning viruses. The team in the US says 16 novel viruses were created to infect bacteria, making it the first time whole genomes have been designed by artificial intelligence. And the Attorney General has asked the Privacy Commissioner to investigate the risks posed by smart glasses.
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13: Checking sport, Sharks forward Toby Rudolph is praising halfback Nico Hines ahead of Sunday's derby with the Dragons. The halfback is 4 goals away from breaking Hazmel Masri's record of 35 consecutive goals without a miss. Aussie golfer Carl Phillips has shot a 5-under par 65 in the opening round of the PGA Tour's Wyndham Championship. He's equal 11th, 4 shots off the lead. And Alex De Minaur has let victory slip through his fingers, going down to Cam Norrie in the third round of the Canadian Open. More headlines soon. I'm Chris McCarthy.
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16: It's about 15 degrees at the moment. 19 is the top forecast for the day today. Plenty of sunshine today. 19, sunny tomorrow. 16, cloudy, and maybe some showers later on Sunday. 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

0: 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It's Prince's Raspberry Beret. 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The C91.3 road crew are on their way to Camden. We'll let you know when you can catch up with them. 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
10: No delays if you're travelling on the Hume Motorway this morning. Clear from Ingleburn up onto the M5 and M7. Camden Valley Way looking good from Leppington, past Brinjelly Road and through to Preston's, past Bonera Road. No delays, Narellan Road through Mount Annan and Currens Hill. Not too bad around Campbelltown, a little bit of scattered traffic near Kelly Carr Road outside of Market Fair. Otherwise, the Camden Bypass steady through Spring Farm and no issues, the Northern Road at Harrington Park. 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That's the latest traffic on MacArthur C91.3.
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0: MacArthur's Home, C91.3. It's the Soup Dragons, and I'm free. That's an old Rolling Stones song. The Soup Dragons tell this great story about going into the studio to record the song and realizing they don't know what the words are. I mean, they've got the Rolling Stones permission. That's not an issue. But they've been singing the song live and changing the lyrics on the fly all the time. They've got no real clue what the original lyrics are. Apparently, if you go back and check it line by line, it's like the Rolling Stones song. It's like a cover, but not quite the same, if you know what I mean. Play Mabel for you, sure. They've got The Clash coming up. Perfect day to be on the C91.3 road crew. Blue sky, sunshine. You'll find them at the physio spot in Broughton Street in Camden. MacArthur's Home, C91.3.
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7: Hume Highway through Liverpool or clear past Hoxton Park Road. No delays near the Camden Valley Way at the crossroads. Hume Motorway steady through Ingleburn up to the M5 and M7. No delays southbound down to Picton Road. Some scattered traffic on Norellan Road at Mount Annan near the Leisure Centre Waterworth Drive. Busiest though around Norellan Town Centre off the Camden Valley Way. The unpaid toll process has changed. 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That's the latest traffic on MacArthur C91.3.
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0: MacArthur's home is C91.3. It's Everclear. It's wonderful. It's David Archer here. We'll update you news and weather details for midday. Next, Philip is going to check the roads, then Ariana Grande. Tom Petty coming up. And Foster the People. MacArthur's home, C91.3.
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6: No issues for the Hume motorway this morning, or clear through Ingleburn to the M5 and M7. Both of those motorways look good into Sydney as well. No delays the Camden Valley way through either Leppington or Preston's. Steady southbound down towards Smeaton Grange. Near Narellan Town Centre, reports of an accident. Somerset Avenue right at the intersection of the Camden Valley way. Mount Ann and Narellan Road behaving both ways past the Leisure Centre at Waterworth Drive. 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That's the latest traffic on MacArthur's C91.3.
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7: Hello, I'm Chris McCarthy. All bird exhibitions will be excluded from the upcoming Royal Adelaide Show amid a surge in H5 bird flu. CSIRO testing has confirmed 32 more infected birds in South Australia, including 3 Australian seagulls. The state's Environment Minister, Emily Burke, says while there have been no detections in agricultural poultry, the decision was driven by exhibitors.
8: Who are worried and maybe thinking, I don't know if this is the best idea to be taking my birds to the show because they don't want to potentially cause spread of bird flu as well. So this is really about acting early, a month out from the show.
7: Flights in and out of Sydney Airport are being delayed by up to 2 hours due to air traffic control staff shortages. It comes as the ATSB launches an investigation into a controller who accidentally cleared a plane to cross into the path of an arriving aircraft last week. Today's delays and disruptions are impacting every airline across both domestic and international services. The opposition claims the federal government's gambling bill could see wagering ads aired during children's television. Labor is seeking to limit TV betting ads to 3 per hour between 6 in the morning and 8:30 at night. The legislation currently has no path through the Senate, with the Coalition and the Greens both calling for it to be strengthened. Deputy Liberal Leader Jane Hume argues it risks watering down already stringent restrictions.
9: And most importantly, we don't want to see the already stringent measures around gambling advertising, particularly during children's television programming hours, reduced. We want to make sure that that is stricter, not more lenient.
7: A court in the United States has fined tech giant Meta $800 million for harming the mental health of children. The ruling in New Mexico is the largest ever against the parent company of Facebook and Instagram, the judge labelling the social media giant a public nuisance. And new research suggests natural sugars from fruit and honey helped fuel the evolution of the human brain millions of years ago. A Sydney University study found naturally sweet foods provided critical glucose before cooking could make starchy grains easy to digest. Lead author Professor Jenny Brand-Miller says the findings explain why we crave sweet foods today.
10: As the brain got bigger and bigger and bigger, it uses lots of energy, glucose energy. From the start of evolution, at least 25%. 5% of energy came from sugars.
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7: Checking sport, the Cowboys have buried last week's horror loss with a 30-8 win over the Titans. Haylam Lukey playing a huge role with two tries on the Gold Coast, helping North Queensland back into the top eight. FIFA has issued a strongly worded statement of support for its embattled president Gianni Infantino, but UEFA is still threatening a boycott of all European nations from the next World Cup. And Kimberly Lecourt has won Stage 6 of the Tour de France Femme, Swiss rider Marlon Reusser holding the overall lead. More headlines soon. I'm Chris McCarthy.
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11: 17 degrees for now. We'll get to 19 this afternoon. Plenty of sunshine this Arvo. Sunny again tomorrow. A top round 19 after a frosty start. 16 on Sunday. Cloudy. Some showers likely later in the day. MacArthur's home. C91.3.

0: 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It's REM and Kate Pearson's Shiny Happy People. 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I'll let you know exactly where you can meet up with them. Got to play Cyril and Mary Jo as well. 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
10: Bit of traffic around Norellan Town Centre, particularly off the Camden Valley Way and Somerset Avenue, where we have reports of an accident at that intersection. There's no issues through Mount Annan on Norellan Road and past the Botanic Gardens. The Hume Motorway on and off ramps are clear, steady up through Ingleburn towards the M5 and M7. A little bit of traffic in Campbelltown, Norellan Road at both the Blackstone Road and Kelly Carr Road sets of lights. 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Hurry, sale ends Monday only at Freedom. That's the latest traffic on MacArthur's C91.3.
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0: Arthur's home, the C91.3. It's Nick Kershaw's The Riddle. Steve and Archer here. If you're looking for the C91.3 road crew, right now, the Burrell Road Dog Park at Spring Farm. If you're in the neighbourhood, go and say g'day. They'll stock you up with whatever you need to get through a Friday afternoon. That said, what a great looking Friday it is. It's about 18 degrees at the moment. It should get a little warmer. I think they're talking about 19 or maybe 20 at the top for the afternoon. 19 and sunny tomorrow, Sunday. Yeah, not so much. Cloudy, some showers at a top round 16. Brianna for you shortly. Jimmy Barnes coming up. We'll play Kingswood. Aaron's going to check the roads for you too. C91.3.
1: Bamboozled? 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Bamboozled.
2: 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This afternoon
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7: On the M5 in Beverly Hills, Galbra car breakdown eastbound off ramp to King George's Road. That's only causing minor congestion at the moment. Westbound traffic is flowing freely. A good clear run for the Hume motorway with around 10 minutes travel time from Preston's through to Campbelltown at Narellan Road. Narellan Road itself busy westbound past the tape lights. Looking for even more? 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I'm Erin, and that's the latest traffic. 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

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It's Bob Sinclair's Love Generation. We'll have a look at your news and weather details for one next. We'll check the roads as well, then.

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7: Greystanes, we have a car and truck crash eastbound on the M4 just past Greystanes Road, causing some minor congestion. The M5, though, has cleared up nicely in both directions through Beverly Hills, past the eastbound off-ramp to King George's Road. The M7, all clear southbound through Cecil Hills, past Elizabeth Drive. Dan Murphy's Beet Prices. 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I'm Erin, that's the latest traffic, my car is C91.3.
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8: Hello, I'm Jefferson Shaw. Flights around the country are experiencing delays as Sydney Airport experiences its worst holdups in 6 months. Domestic and international flights are running up to 2 hours behind schedule due to air traffic control issues. The federal government is denying claims the US has established its own military base in Perth. Over 2,000 Americans are being deployed to HMAS Stirling, nearly double what was declared by Australia. The US has established a naval support service for the site, applying the same terminology it uses for its foreign bases. But Defence Minister Richard Marles argues AUKUS partners will have a rotational presence at HMAS Stirling.
9: What this does is help build our own capability, and it's really important that Australia has a long-range submarine capability. When you take a step back and look at the map, we are a three-ocean nation.
8: Three native gulls are among 32 new detections of H5 bird flu in South Australia, the surge prompting all bird exhibitions to be cancelled at the upcoming Royal Adelaide Show. The US president is angrily rejecting suggestions the United States military is running low on munitions. Sources have said American missile stockpiles, especially air defense systems, are dangerously low as the conflict with Iran enters a sixth month. Donald Trump has taken to social media to deny the claims and threaten long-term jail sentences for those leaking information. Retired Navy Vice Admiral Kevin Donegan has told CNN top military officials would be well aware of the current stock and supplies.
10: Being in this position in a conflict like this also is not unprecedented. You probably recall in Desert Storm, in just 43 days, we shot over 33% of the HARM missiles in our entire inventory.
8: Australia has become one of the first nations in the world to adopt a new framework for detecting prostate cancer. Some of the biggest changes including urging GPs to discuss PSA testing with men from the age of 50 and to expand detection efforts beyond the blood test as well. Prostate Cancer Foundation Chief of Mission, Professor Jeff Dunn, says catching the disease early is crucial to survival.
11: So they are evidence-based, They are proactive, and we are making sure that they are integrated with a focus on reducing harm and assessing risk.
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8: Checking Sport Bulldogs bench weapon Stilly Popenieu will make his return from a hamstring injury in tonight's clash with the Roosters. Fullback James Tedesco has been ruled out for the Chooks. In the earlier game, the Panthers take on the Warriors in Auckland. Aussie Carl Phillips is 5 under par after the opening round of the PGA Tour's Wyndham Championships. He's 4 shots back of the lead. And Alex de Minaur has gone down to Cam Norrie in the third round of the Canadian Open. That's the latest. I'm Jefferson Shaw.
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12: It's about 18 degrees at the moment. Plenty of sunshine forecast for the afternoon this afternoon. Tomorrow, a top round 19. It's going to be sunny again. A frosty start to the morning, though. For Sunday, not so good. 16, cloudy, some showers late in the day. MacArthur's home, C91.3.

0: Macarthur's home, C91.3. It's McDonald's Borderline. Snave and Archie here, lazy Friday afternoon. Well, it's not that lazy. Be careful. The boss might hear me. Troy Sivan for you shortly. Robbie Williams coming up. We'll play Taylor. Hey, the C91.3 road crew are out as well. I'll let you know when and where you can meet up with them. It's going to be 10 minutes. MacArthur's home. 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
9: Greystanes, look out for a car and truck crash eastbound on the M4 just past Greystanes Road, causing some minor congestion. The M7, though, all clear southbound through Cecil Hills past Elizabeth Drive. The M5 flowing freely westbound with around 15 minutes from the Kingsgrove Main Tunnel exit through to Preston's. 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I'm Erin. That's the latest traffic from MacArthur's C91.3.
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0: 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Brian Adams, Can't Stop This Thing We Started. He will tour Australia again next year. If you get the chance to go, do it. I saw him last time. He's so good. Jesse McCartney, for your show, they've got Starship coming up. Hey, if you're looking for the C91.3 road crew right now, Jack Nash Reserve at Currens Hill. 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
5: We keep MacArthur moving. 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
6: Grey Staines looking out for a car and truck crash eastbound on the M4 just past Grey Staines Road, causing some minor congestion in both directions. The M5 seeing some slight delays westbound through Moorbank past Heathcote Road. The M7 though, all clear southbound through Cecil Hills past Elizabeth Drive. Reports of an incident for the Hume motorway in Menangle Park approaching the Spring Farm Parkway. Traffic is backed up all the way through to Menangle just past the Moreton Park Road overpass. If it's obvious you need great insurance, get GIO. 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I'm Erin. That's the latest traffic. 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
9: Traffic on the M5 flowing freely westbound with around 15 minutes of travel time from the Kingsgrove main tunnel exit through to Preston's. We've got some slight congestion for the Hume motorway southbound through Menangle Park past the Spring Farm Parkway, Campbelltown, Norellan Road busy westbound past the Tape Lines. The Milwaukee 3-day packout modular storage event is on now until Saturday. 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I'm Erin. That's the latest traffic from MacArthur's C91.3.
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10: Fine and clear skies across MacArthur. Good afternoon. I'm Ash Wright. An investigation is underway into a fatal suspected dog attack in MacArthur. Police arrived at a rural property in Eshel Park near Campbelltown yesterday to find the body of a 23-year-old man with significant injuries. Initial inquiries indicate the man had been attacked by animals prior to his death. It's understood as many as 8 dogs live on the 40-hectare property. Campbelltown Council says it's assisting police with inquiries to determine the registration and ownership status of the dogs. Police are searching Sydney for whoever allegedly shot an 18-year-old man in Greenacre in the city's southwest. He's now in a stable condition with officers searching an SUV and burnt-out ute for clues to track down the gunmen. Firefighters are urging the population to make sure our homes are fire-ready in the wake of a fatal house fire in MacArthur. 3 people who lived in the Wiley Park granny flat died in the blaze, bringing the state's winter fire death toll to 11. Acting Fire and Rescue Commissioner Michael Morris says a fire escape plan is a necessity for every home.
11: Waiting until a fire breaks out to identify the available exits may not be possible when smoke and flames fill the home, and to do that planning ahead of time and to really think about alternate exits out of your property.
10: And a court in the United States has fined the tech giant Meta $800 million for harming the mental health of children. The ruling in New Mexico is the largest ever against the parent company of Facebook and Instagram.
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10: Sharks forward Toby Rudolph is praising halfback Nico Hines ahead of Sunday's derby with the Dragons. The halfback is 4 goals away from breaking the record of 35 consecutive goals without a miss. Rudolph says their number 7 has found his groove.
12: He's been outstanding for us this year, and you know what? He gets a really bad run with
0: when we're going terrible, he gets all the flack, and when we're going unreal, as you should, he gets all the praise. It's usually all sort of his handiwork.
10: Round 23 has begun with the Cowboys defeating the Titans 30-8 on the Gold Coast, and Alex de Minaur has gone down to Cam Norrie in the third round of the Canadian Open despite being up a set and a break.
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10: Fine and clear skies across Macarthur. Sunny tops of 19 forecast for tomorrow. Showers on Sunday reaching 16. That's the latest on Macarthur's home, C91.3.

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Hello, it's David Archer here. The C91.3 road crew is on their way to Campbelltown. Let's know where you can find them shortly. Calvin Harris coming up too. We're going to play Matchbox 20. If you need some traffic help, Erin is going to sort that for you next. After Shido Echo, on MacArthur's home, C91.3.

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1: Traffic on the M5 remains moving nicely westbound with around 18 minutes of travel time from the Kingsgrove Main Tunnel exit through to Preston's. The M7 seeing some minor congestion southbound through Cecil Hills past Elizabeth Drive. The M4 busy but moving westbound through Prospect past the Prospect Highway. Don't tax yourself. 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I'm Erin, that's the latest traffic, MacArthur's C91.3.
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0: MacArthur's home is 91.3. It's Matchbox 20s. Push. It's David Archer here. Lazy Friday afternoon. You get to that point in a Friday where time is suddenly moving in slow motion. So is the traffic. Erin's going to check that for you shortly. Black Eyed Peas coming up. We'll play Somba. MacArthur's home, C91.3.
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1: Well, Tim, look out for a truck breakdown westbound on Picton Road at Pembroke Parade. That's closing one lane, causing some heavy congestion. The M5 flowing freely westbound through Moorbank past Heathcote Road. The M7 all clear southbound through Cecil Hills past Elizabeth Drive. Campbelltown, Narellan Road slow westbound past the Tafe Lights. 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I'm Erin. That's the latest traffic. MacArthur's C91.3.
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0: MacArthur's home is C91.3. It's Kim Wilde. Keep hanging on. Hey, after three this afternoon, Scott's got $100 for you to spend at Charlie's Liquor Bar at Tarmor, where there's always a reason to celebrate. It's Bamboozled. Good luck with that. I'm Bruno Mars for you, shortly. Going to play No Doubt as well. Aaron's going to check the roads.
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5: Wilton, look out for a truck breakdown westbound on Picton Road at Pembroke Parade. That's closing one lane, causing some heavy congestion in both directions. The Hume Motorway, busy but moving both in and out of Wilton past Picton Road. Campbelltown, Norellan Road, very slow westbound past the Tate Lives. 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I'm Erin, that's the latest traffic. 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

Macarthur's home is C91.3. We'll update your news and weather for three with Ash. Aaron's going to check the roads. Scott's got Coldplay lined up. 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
4: Well, Tim, look out for a truck breakdown westbound on Picton Road at Pembroke Parade. That's closing one lane, causing some minor congestion. The M5 busy westbound through Moorbank past Heathcote Road and Moorbank Avenue. 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I'm Erin. That's the latest traffic. MacArthur's C91.3.
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5: Fine and clear skies across MacArthur. Good afternoon. I'm Ash Wright. An investigation is underway into a fatal suspected dog attack in MacArthur. The body of the 23-year-old was found at a rural property at Eshel Park, with police saying initial inquiries suggest he may have been attacked by animals. It's understood as many as 8 unregistered dogs live at the house. Investigators have revealed the windows of a home which burnt down in MacArthur last week were blocked by iron bars. 3 people who lived in the Wiley Park granny flat died in the blaze. 11 people have now died in house fires across the state this winter. Acting Fire and Rescue Commissioner Michael Morris has urged the public to have a fire escape plan.
6: Waiting until a fire breaks out to identify the available exits may not be possible when smoke and flames fill the home, and to do that planning ahead of time. And to really think about alternate exits out of your property.
5: Australia's property market will show some signs of life this weekend with a bump in the number of properties going under the hammer. 462 auctions are scheduled in Sydney, nearly 60 more than last week, but still well below 2025 figures. Cotality Head of Research Gerard Berg says it'll be a test of buyer interest around the country.
7: Because we're actually seeing an 11.7% increase in the volume of auctions this week. So in an environment where demand has been quite weak, it'll be interesting to see how the market responds.
5: And police are searching Sydney for whoever allegedly shot an 18-year-old man in Greenacre in the city's southwest. He's now in a stable condition, with officers searching an SUV and burnt-out ute for clues to track down the gunman.
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5: Bulldogs bench weapon Satili Tupanua will make his return from a hamstring injury in tonight's clash with the Roosters. Coach Cameron Seraldo says the former Rooster has been his side's best forward this season.
8: We've done well the last few weeks, but we've known that, you know, it'd be great when we have Satili back on the field, and just watching him out there training last night gave everyone a little bit of excitement, and yeah, looking forward to him coming off the bench.
5: Fullback James Tedesco has been ruled out for the Chooks. In the earlier game, the Panthers take on the Warriors in Auckland, and Alex de Minaur has gone down to Cam Norrie in the third round of the Canadian Open despite being up a set and a break.
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5: Fine and clear skies across MacArthur. Sunny tops of 19 forecast for tomorrow. Showers on Sunday reaching 16. That's the latest on MacArthur's home, C91.3.

0: It's Let Me Be In Your Arms for the way home on MacArthur's Home, C91.3. Happy Friday. I know we're heading towards the tail end of the working week and only a couple of hours to go until the weekend. We are staring down the barrel and I hope you're feeling unbothered. I hope you're feeling cool, calm and collected for a Friday afternoon. You're not going to get much more unbothered than this video I've just come across of a New Zealand politician on a Zoom call surrounded by colleagues. She's doing hers from home. And she's been caught doing her Zoom call in her bathroom.
1: Can you hear me? Can you hear me?
2: Yeah, you might want to move your camera.
1: Why? Where is it?
2: Because I can see you washing.
1: Oh, okay.
2: I'm just suggesting. But anyway, please.
1: Can you see me?
2: Yes, we can.
1: Oh, that's great. Okay, you can see my washing, you can see me. Yes, no problem.
0: The energy is spot on. You can see my laundry. I don't care. We've got a job to do, and that's what we're doing this afternoon. Winning to be done with me. Up for grabs. I got $100 for you to win to go and spend at Charlie's Liquor Barn in Tamworth, where there's always a reason to celebrate. I want to give you a question with two possible answers. Your job is to stick on the straight and narrow. Do not get barn-boozled. And if you get this one right, $100 to Charlie's is all yours. You reckon you're up for the test? I think you will be. 4628 9913. You better keep that number handy. You got Pitbull Neo not too far away. Play Run DMC. We'll get the latest on the roads with Aaron after the Oils. It's Blue Sky Mine. MacArthur's Home. 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
1: Traffic on the M5, busy but moving westbound through Moorbank past Heathcote Road. The M7 all clear southbound through Cecil Hills past Elizabeth Drive. Campbelltown Narellan Road at a standstill westbound past the TAFE lights. Also heavy delays westbound through Campbelltown for Narellan Road past Mount Adam Drive. Want safer roads for all Aussies? 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I'm Erin, that's the latest traffic. 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

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Lovely to see a whole heap of sunshine today, and that blue sky is just divine, isn't it? Hopefully the blue sky continues into this afternoon and into tonight, because big event happening, put on by Campbelltown City Council. It is the Festival of Flavours and Beats coming to Mawson Park this weekend. It kicks off tonight with Pacifica Flavours, and then tomorrow night it is South Asian and Southeast Asian Flavours with food trucks, cultural performers and cultural activities. This is one you do not want to miss. If you get there early enough, there is CBD parking available, but there are convenient public transport options as well. And let's be honest, catching public transport to a big community event is probably the best way to go. All things kick off at Mawson Park from 4 o'clock this afternoon and go through to about 10 o'clock. If you jump online, have a look at the Campbelltown City Council Facebook page. There's maps and a program, so you can have a bit of an idea what to expect tonight. Pacifica Flavours. It is the Festival of Flavours and Beats, Mawson Park. Jump online, have a look. Campbelltown City Council Facebook page. Derulo to play for you shortly. One of the biggest songs in the world, Sam Fender, Olivia Dean up next. We'll get the latest on the roads with Aaron as well. After Peaking Dark, Darren Hayes, MacArthur's Home. C91.3.

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2: Traffic on the M5 remains slow westbound with around 40 minutes of travel time from the Kingsgrove main tunnel exit through to Preston's. The M7 all clear southbound through Cecil Hills past Elizabeth Drive. Campbelltown and Norellan Road at a standstill westbound from the Tafe Lights all the way through to Mount Annan past Mount Annan Drive. The Milwaukee 3-day Packout modular storage event is on now until Saturday. 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I'm Erin. That's the latest traffic. MacArthur's C91.3.
1: 40k school zones are in force. 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

0: mantle as anything's Mr. Natural. The way home, MacArthur's home, C91.3, 71 days to go until the kickoff of the 26-27 A-League season for the Bulls. A great signing they announced a couple of days ago from Scotland to Southwest Sydney. Kai Kennedy is joining the Bulls for the next season, which is an excellent signing. If you jump online and have a look at the Bulls Facebook page, more info about Kai Kennedy and his role at the Bulls. In the meantime, before the season kicks off, MacArthur FC are playing in the Han Australia Cup. They're through to the round of 16 after a couple of weeks ago, a great victory, 3-0 against Azuri United up in the Northern Territory. So they progressed through the round of 16, taking on the SD Raiders. That's going to be on Tuesday night at Fairfield Showground. 7:30 is the kickoff. And if you're a member of MacArthur FC, you get free access to the clash at Fairfield Showground. Check your emails to find out a bit more details. The Bulls take on SD Raiders, Fairfield Showground, Tuesday, August 11, 7:30 kickoff. Fingers crossed the Bulls can get it done because they are won the Australia Cup in 2022. They won it again in 2024, and now it's 2026. Here's hoping history repeats itself. Good luck to the Bulls on Tuesday night. Walk the Moon for you shortly. You got Empire of the Sun coming up. We'll get the latest on the roads with Erin.
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9: Traffic on the M5 remains slow westbound with around 45 minutes of travel time from the Kings Grove main tunnel exit through to Preston's. Campbelltown, Narellan Road at a standstill westbound from the Tafe Lights all the way through to Mount Annan past Mount Annan Drive. Also heavy congestion southbound through Narellan for the northern road approaching Camden Valley Way. 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Good different. I'm Erin. That's the latest traffic. 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

0: Kings of Leon's Revelry. 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C91.3, chatting supermarket collectibles after four. Who would have thought little pieces of plastic junk could send all of us absolutely bonkers? Supermarket collectibles after four. Play Harry Styles. Pink's on the way as well. We'll get your latest news, weather, traffic, then Arrested Development. 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That's next for The Way Home. C91.3.
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11: Traffic on the M5, very slow westbound with around 45 minutes of travel time from the Kings Grove main tunnel exit through to Preston's. The Hume motorway busy northbound through Preston's, approaching the M5 M7 interchange. Campbelltown Narellan Road at a standstill westbound from Gilchrist Drive all the way through to Mount Adam past Mount Adam Drive. 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Toyota. I'm Erin. That's the latest traffic. 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
12: Fine and clear skies across MacArthur. Good afternoon. I'm Ash Wright. Police are investigating links to organised crime as a line of inquiry into an alleged shooting in Sydney's southwest. An 18-year-old was found by emergency services at Greenacre last night with two alleged gunshot wounds to his chest. He's been taken to hospital where he remains in a stable condition. Superintendent Rod Hart says those involved are believed to be known to police.
13: The Bankstown Detective's Office, assistance by officers from Strike Force Falcon and other areas of southwest Sydney, are investigating this matter. And at this point in time, all indications involved that we have at this point is that this has been a targeted attack.
12: An independent MP is urging politicians to focus on what's important to voters amid fresh questions about Pauline Hanson's recent Europe trip. Reports suggest party funds were used to pay for stays at a 5-star London hotel, but officials insist that money did not come from the cash raised by the Fire the Liar donation drive. Western Sydney MP Dae Lee says how One Nation uses its money is a matter for the party.
14: I have no doubt that there are rules and regulations around spending within party, the party rules. So at the moment, let's focus on really what matters to people in Australia, and that is absolutely the cost of living, cost of the rising fuel, the petrol price have gone up.
12: The Federal Attorney General has asked the Privacy Commissioner to investigate the risks posed by smart glasses. A cheap pair of the camera-equipped glasses recently sold out at Kmart, raising fears about non-consensual recording, surveillance and harassment. Michelle Rowland warns the technology could disproportionately affect women and children. And an investigation is underway into a fatal suspected dog attack near Campbelltown. The body of a 23-year-old was found at a rural property at Eshel Park, with police saying initial inquiries suggest he may have been attacked by animals.
10: C91.3 Sport. Discover Jude's Cafe Bar Brasserie at Campbelltown Catholic Club.
12: Rabbitohs coach Wayne Bennett admits Latrell Mitchell may not play again this season. The South Sydney superstar hasn't played since round 9 due to nerve damage, and Sydney Swans ruckman Will Green will make his AFL debut against Port Adelaide tomorrow afternoon.
10: C91.3 weather.
12: Fine and clear skies across Macarthur. Sunny tops of 19 forecast for tomorrow. Showers on Sunday reaching 16. That's the latest on Macarthur's home, C91.

Harry's American Girls, 17 degrees at the moment. It's the way home on C91.3. If you're planning on heading into the city, the CBD particularly, this weekend, Sunday morning is going to be absolutely bonkers. A sold-out group of 90,000 people taking part in the 56th annual City to Surf, running from the CBD through to Bondi Beach. And these fun runs, I completed my first one recently. I never thought I could do it. It's shorter than the City to Surf. But I never thought that I could make the full 11Ks, and I did it, and the vibes are, they're just immaculate. Everybody's there to have a good time. They're smiling, there's signs, there's a lot of brand engagement. You'll have a really, really good time doing the City to Surf. Best way to get in and out of the city? Public transport. Now, public transport is included for participants and volunteers of the City to Surf. Just got to show them your little bib, and they'll let you on and off public transport, easy peasy. If you were planning on going in to watch somebody, I would get there bright and early to try and secure a spot to see your loved ones go past, because it is going to be mental. 90,000 participants. That's not including the spectators. It's going to be very, very busy in the CBD this weekend. Catch public transport. Adele for you shortly. We'll get the latest on the roads with Aaron after the boss. And I want to chat supermarket collectibles, because they drive us around and around and around the bend. And something came up on my Facebook page yesterday, and I thought, surely not. Surely we haven't stooped this low, but here we are. Let's talk supermarket collectibles.

0: 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C91.3.
1: Milperra, we have a trailer on fire westbound on the M5 approaching Henry Lawson Drive, causing very heavy congestion. You best to expect intermittent closures. Police are redirecting traffic on the scene. The M7 busy but moving southbound through Cecil Hills past Elizabeth Drive. The Hume Motorway slow northbound through Preston's approaching the M5 M7 interchange. 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I'm Erin. That's the latest traffic. 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
2: C.

0: Arrested Development's Mr. Wendell. It's the way home, MacArthur's home, scene 91.3, 17 degrees. Now, Aaron, I'm scrolling my Facebook page yesterday and I come across a post from a local primary school.
1: Oh.
0: When I say local, I'm not going to name who it was, but a local primary school that said, Ooshies are banned from school. So Ooshies, if you're not aware what they are these collectibles that you get from Woolworths.
1: Yes.
0: Aaron's looking at one at the moment. Now, these Ooshies, are they rubber or are they plastic?
1: Like plasticky, rubbery, flexible.
0: Okay, so these Ooshies are part, you spend whatever amount it is at Woolworths and you get an Ooshie.
1: Yep.
0: And this is one of the many different types of collectibles that have come to the supermarkets over the years.
1: Oh, yeah.
0: And as somebody who used to work in supermarkets, I cannot see the appeal.
1: Really?
0: But I've seen the appeal on a balance sheet. Let me explain. So I used to be a department manager at Coles.
1: Yep.
0: And when they first launched Little Shop, I remember It was 2018 or 2018, I think. 2018, they first launched Little Shop. Now, if I've got this correct, don't quote me on this, but if I've got this correct, Coles has people that they pay in foreign countries that to go traveling around the world and to report on what supermarkets worldwide are doing.
1: Oh.
0: So this Little Shop idea, don't quote me on it, but I'm pretty sure it came from South Africa.
1: Okay.
0: So it was somebody's job to go and look at supermarkets all over the globe and say, that idea works, that doesn't work. And I thought, I want that job. Oh, you want to pay me to go and look at supermarkets? I'll do it for free.
1: Amazing.
0: It doesn't sound like a bad job. So they started this Little Shop and I was like, as if this is going to work. But Little Shop went gangbusters. This is the micro version, little tiny versions of the products that you put in your grocery trolley when you go to Coles.
1: Yep.
0: So on a balance sheet, as I said, my department during the time of the Little Shop campaign turned over an additional $30,000 a week. Yep, a week. Sales went through the roof, ballistic. Like, this is just, I'd never seen it before. I was like, this is wow.
1: Wow.
0: Wow. We were breaking records in the shop that I was working at. We were breaking records because they just hadn't seen this demand for putting milk on the shelf. I was a dairy manager, milk and cheese. I mean, people wanted it because they wanted to get their bonuses and $30 points and all that kind of stuff. Like, it was a big, big thing. I only got around it because Mum used to collect them. And I still have a couple of the Little Shop things because I've gone around the house and replaced Mum's bottle of washing detergent with the mini version, tried to film her reaction. It usually doesn't go down too well.
1: Oh, I'd imagine.
0: But these supermarket collectibles, they are everywhere. And I personally think that Little Shop was the best.
1: It was really cute.
0: I think Little Shop was the best. But these Ooshies, obviously popular and causing issues in the schoolyard if schools are banning them.
1: Which is, they must be, again,
0: if it's go down the road of bullying, it's not worth it. 100% not worth it. But to think that these are causing issues.
1: They're that big.
0: So as far as I'm concerned, the tier goes, number one is the Little Shop. They were the best.
1: They were fantastic.
0: The Ooshies come in number two. And number three is the bricks that Woolies used to do.
1: Oh,
0: they're like the Lego, I can't say Lego.
1: Legally
0: but they
1: distinct
0: were,
1: Lego.
0: Legally distinct, not Lego bricks. Those kind
1: yes.
0: of what? What's your favorite? What's your favorite of the supermarket collectibles?
1: Oh, see, I actually used to collect the little seeds that Woolworths would give you, the Discovery Gardens.
0: Yes, then you had your own little, like, veggie garden.
1: Yeah, I thought it was so cute. Back in 2019, 2020, I remember even growing them during COVID as well. That was my COVID hobby, it was plants, and it was just feeding into that. It was the best, and they came in little cardboard containers, and the cardboard, I believe, was compostable. So you just put it in your garden when the plant had outgrown the cardboard thing, and it would just decompose, and it was fantastic.
0: Yeah, okay, I can see the appeal. I'm not planting plants.
1: Oh,
0: no,
1: what?
0: Thank you. I don't have time for that. But okay, give me a buzz. 4628 9913. What's been your favourite supermarket collectible? Mine's is Little Shop. I think Little Shop's the best. Aaron likes the seedlings. We've had the bricks. We've had the Ooshies. There were books that they did one time called Treehouse Books. There were the discs. You could get Disney discs or Harry Potter discs.
1: Yep.
0: There's been heaps of them. What have you liked? What have you disliked from the supermarket collectibles? 4628 9913. Give me a buzz. Tell me your favourite.
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1: The M5 is currently closed westbound at Henry Lawson Drive in Milperra due to a truck fire. Your best to allow for plenty of extra travel time. Police are redirecting traffic on the scene. Your best to use the M5 at the River Road to use Milperra Road and Henry Lawson Drive to rejoin the motorway itself. The M7 all clear southbound through Horsley Park, past the Horsley Drive. The Hume Motorway slow both north and southbound through Preston's, past the M5, M7 interchange. Campbelltown, Narellan Road at a standstill westbound past the Tafe Lines. Dan Murphy. 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I'm Erin, that's the latest traffic, MacArthur's C91.3.
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0: Stella Lefty's Boston. It's the way home, MacArthur's home. C91.3, a truck on fire on the M5 is causing big issues in both directions. Not what you want for a Friday afternoon. Approach and knock off a clock, no siree. Bumper-to-bumper conditions. The road is closed westbound. The M5 closed westbound. And eastbound is heavy on heavy. A lot of rubberneckers having a geezer at what's going on. Avoid the M5 at all costs if you can. And if you're sitting in traffic light city, that sucks. Hopefully it moves on for you soon. We'll get the latest on the roads with Aaron. While he's sitting there, keep the number handy. Might brighten up your Friday afternoon to do a bit of winning. Barn Boozled, your chance to pick up $100 to go spend at Charlie's Liquor Barn in Tarmor, where there's always a reason to celebrate. One question, two possible answers. Your job is to not get Barn Boozled. Stick on the straight and narrow. Win yourself a couple of dollary dues to spend at Charlie's. That's coming up a little after 5 o'clock. David Guetta, see you for you next. The Verve's on the way. And as I said, Aaron with the latest on the roads next.
1: Just

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6: The M5 is currently closed westbound at Henry Lawson Drive in Milperra due to a truck fire. You best allow for plenty of extra travel time. Police are redirecting traffic on the scene. You best to use the M5 at the River Road to use Milperra Road and Henry Lawson Drive to rejoin the motorway itself. The M7 all clear southbound through Horsley Park, past the Horsley Drive. The Hume Motorway slow both north and southbound through Preston's, past the M5 M7 interchange. Campbelltown Norellan Road at a standstill westbound past the Tafe Lines. Dan Murphy. 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I'm Erin, that's the latest traffic, MacArthur's C91.3.
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0: 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Get that winning feeling after 5 o'clock. Your chance to pick up $100 to go and spend at Charlie's Liquor Barn in Tarmor, where there's always a reason to celebrate. We'll play Barn Boozled inside the next 30. Duke Jumont's on the way, play Gaga. And heading to the Love Shack next. We'll get your latest news headlines, and Aaron's going to tell us what's happening on the roads, particularly the situation on the M5. Closed westbound following an earlier truck on fire. Big, big delays. Avoid the M5 if you can. We'll check in with Aaron next. C91.3.
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8: Mount Adam, look out for a truck breakdown eastbound on Narellan Road, approaching Kenny Hill Road, closing one lane, causing some heavy delays. Milpera, the M5 remains closed westbound at Henry Lawson Drive after an earlier truck fire. Best allow for plenty of extra travel time and exit the M5 at the River Road to use Milpera Road and Henry Lawson Drive to rejoin the motorway. There's so much to see on Netflix this weekend. From the chilling mystery of The Last House to the laugh-out-loud chaos of 72 Hours, it's all waiting for you. What will you discover next on Netflix? I'm Erin, that's the latest traffic from MacArthur's C91.3.
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9: Fine and clear skies across MacArthur. Good afternoon. I'm Ash Wright. An investigation is underway into a fatal suspected dog attack in MacArthur. The body of the 23-year-old was found at a rural property at Eshel Park, with police saying initial inquiries suggest he may have been attacked by animals. It's understood as many as 8 unregistered dogs live at the house. Investigators have revealed the windows of a home which burnt down in MacArthur last week were blocked by iron bars. 3 people who lived in the Wiley Park granny flat died in the blaze. 11 people have now died in house fires across the state this winter. Acting Fire and Rescue Commissioner Michael Morris has urged the public to have a fire escape plan.
10: Waiting until a fire breaks out to identify the available exits may not be possible when smoke and flames fill the home, and to do that planning ahead of time And to really think about alternate exits out of your property.
9: Australia's property market will show some signs of life this weekend with a bump in the number of properties going under the hammer. 462 auctions are scheduled in Sydney, nearly 60 more than last week, but still well below 2025 figures. Cotality Head of Research Gerard Berg says it'll be a test of buyer interest around the country.
11: Because we're actually seeing an 11.7% increase in the volume of auctions this week. So in an environment where demand has been quite weak, it'll be interesting to see how the market responds.
9: And police are searching Sydney for whoever allegedly shot an 18-year-old man in Greenacre in the city's southwest. He's now in a stable condition, with officers searching an SUV and burnt-out ute for clues to track down the gunman.
7: C91.3 Sport. Discover Jude's Cafe Bar Brasserie at Campbelltown Catholic Club.
9: Bulldogs bench weapon Sitili Tupanua will make his return from a hamstring injury in tonight's clash with the Roosters. Coach Cameron Seraldo says the former Rooster has been his side's best forward this season.
12: We've done well the last few weeks, but we've known that, you know, it'd be great when we have Sitili back on the field, and just watching him out there training last night gave everyone a little bit of excitement, and yeah, looking forward to him coming off the bench.
9: Fullback James Tedesco has been ruled out for the Chooks. In the earlier game, the Panthers take on the Warriors in Auckland, and Alex de Minaur has gone down to Cam Norrie in the third round of the Canadian Open despite being up a set and a break.
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9: Fine and clear skies across Macarthur. Sunny tops of 19 forecast for tomorrow. Showers on Sunday reaching 16. That's the latest on Macarthur's home, C91.3.

Katie Swims and Mr. Know-It-All, Macarthur's home for C91.3. Some big news in the rugby league world today is that the Perth Bears have officially unveiled their first jersey. They join the rugby league next year. 2027 is their inaugural season, and this first jersey is a nod to the first jersey worn by the North Sydney Bears back in 1908, featuring classic red and black hoops. A lot of people commenting online that this jersey looks oddly familiar. Looks a lot like the jersey of the Western Sydney Wanderers. I mean, it's a different coat of football. What are you going to do? It's black and red. It stands out. I think this Perth Bears jersey actually looks pretty good. Jerseys that was a bit of a schmozzle last night. Did you watch the Gold Coast Titans v. the Cowboys? The Cowboys had a win, but honestly, I couldn't tell you who was playing or who was scoring. They're each wearing their Indigenous round jerseys. And separately, the jerseys look great. The designs are fantastic. They do a great job with the Indigenous jerseys each year. But last night, both teams, Cowboys and Titans, were wearing blue jerseys, just different shades of blue. They looked exactly the same. I couldn't tell who was who. I felt sorry for the players. You'd be forgiven for passing to your opposition. You'd think it was you. I don't know. I didn't like those two jerseys matched up last night. Separately, great. Together, didn't work for me. I don't think anybody should be really sticking it to the Perth Bears. This jersey is gonna stand out. Duke Dumont for you shortly. The B-52's not too far away. And Erin's up next with the latest on the road. She'll give us more details about what's happening on the M5. Here's Lenny Kravitz. And Are You Gonna Go My Way? Your chance to win, 46289913. If you're sitting in Brake Light City, get ready to ring me. I'm going to brighten up your Friday arvo with $100 to go spend at Charlie's Liquor Barn in Tarmor, where there's always a reason to celebrate. One question, two possible answers. Your job is to stick on the straight and narrow and don't get barn boozled. 46289913. We'll play barn boozled next.

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1: The M5 remains closed westbound through Milperra at Henry Lawson Drive after an earlier truck fire. You best allow for plenty of extra travel time. Police are redirecting traffic through the area. You best exit at the M5 at the River Road to use Milperra Road and Henry Lawson Drive to then rejoin the motorway. Mount Adam, look out for a truck breakdown eastbound on Narellan Road approaching Kenny Hill Road. Don't miss the Giants' epic AFL-AFLW doubleheader. Sunday, August 16 at NG Stadium. Tickets from $20. Get yours at Ticketmaster. I'm Erin. That's the latest traffic. 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

0: 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This is The Way Home on MacArthur's Home. C91.3, it is a basket case out there on the roads at the moment. The M5 is having a shocker. Both ways, it's closed westbound. That's following an earlier truck on fire. A lot of slow traffic. Brake light city, the M5 in both directions. Even back onto the Hume Motorway northbound, heading up through the crossroads in Preston's. Yeah, it's not looking too good. Avoid the M5 at all costs. And if you are stuck on the M5, hopefully it moves on for you soon. We'll check in with Aaron next for the latest on the roads. And hey, if you're staring at brake lights, here's something to do. Ring me, 46289913. It's your chance to win.
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0: I want to brighten up your Friday afternoon. 46289913. Well, it's the evening now, but you get the gist. This has been going on for a couple of hours. Give me a buzz. Win yourself $100 to go spend at Charlie's Liquor Barn in Tarmor, where there's always a reason to celebrate. So I'm going to give you a question with two possible answers. Your job is to stick on the straight and narrow. Do not get barn-boozled. You get this question right, give you $100 to Charlie's. I mean, it sounds really easy, but the two answers I'm going to give you, they're similar, but certainly not the same. Stick on the straight and narrow to score yourself this prize. You ready? Here's your question. After just 7 days on the big screen, Spider-Man Brand New Day has become the highest grossing film of 2026. It's already crossed the $1 billion mark. If you haven't watched it, it's a great movie starring Zendaya and Tom Holland. No, wait. It's starring Zendaya and Andrew Garfield, I think. 46289913. After just 7 days on the big screen, Spider-Man's Brand New Day has become the highest grossing film of 2026, starring Zendaya and Tom Holland as Spider-Man. No, wait. Zendaya and Andrew Garfield as Spider-Man, I think. 46289913. Give me a buzz. Get it right. 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
1: Lil Perro, the M5, remains closed westbound approaching Henry Lawson Drive after an earlier serious incident. You best to allow for plenty of extra travel time and expect around 90 minutes of delays. Police are redirecting traffic through the area. The Hume motorway also very slow northbound from Bardia all the way through to Casula at the M5 M7 interchange. In Bardia, Campbelltown Road at a standstill both ways past Denham Fort Road. 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Only at Freedom. I'm Erin. That's the latest traffic. MacArthur's C91.3.
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0: It's the way home. MacArthur's home, C91.3. Let's do some winning.
1: C91.3. Scott's Bamboozled.
0: $100 to go and spend at Charlie's. Job number one was to ring me, 462-89913. Job number two is don't get bamboozled. One question, two answers. They are similar, but certainly not the same. To Narellan Vale. Kathy, how's your day been, Kathy? It's all right?
2: Yeah, it's Friday now, so that's a good thing.
0: Beautiful. Are you stuck in traffic, Kathy?
2: I'm looking at it going the other way.
0: Fingers crossed, those people sitting in traffic, they can get out of it sooner rather than later because it just looks a mess. Kathy, your chance to win $100 to go spend at Charlie's Liquor Barn in Tarmor. Have you watched the new Spider-Man yet?
2: I haven't, but my family has.
0: All right. If your family have seen it, you've missed out, Kathy, because it is great. It's so good. I think it's the best one yet.
2: They say that, yep.
0: They say that every time Spider-Man comes out, don't they? All right. Yeah. Kathy, get this right. I'll give you $100 to go spend at Charlie's. After just 7 days on the big screen, Spider-Man Brand New Day has become the highest grossing film of 2026, starring Zendaya and Tom Holland as Spider-Man. No, wait. It stars Zendaya and Andrew Garfield as Spider-Man. Who is it?
2: Tom Holland.
3: She told me that with great power comes great responsibility.
0: Yes, indeed, it is Mr. Tom Holland. Well done, Kathy. $100.

0: the Charlies.
1: Thank you very much.
0: Good on you, Kathy. You've missed out on seeing Spider-Man, but yeah, go back and watch it. It's
1: so
0: good.
1: Oh, yeah, I will. Don't you worry.
0: Charlie's Liquor Barn in Tamworth, where there's always a reason to celebrate. Barn Boozled back next week for the way home.
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3: Lil Perra, the M5 remains closed westbound, approaching Henry Lawson Drive due to a truck fire. Best to allow for plenty of extra travel time and around 90 minutes of delays. Police are redirecting traffic through the area. Very heavy congestion headed eastbound as a result. Also heavy delays for the Hume Motorway northbound from Bardia all the way through to Preston's at the M5-M7 interchange. The M4 slow in both directions through Prospect past the Prospect Highway, but the M7 all clear southbound through Cecil Hills past Elizabeth Drive. 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Check out Volkswagen's finance and drive away offers available across Tiguan, Tyron, and Golf. I'm Erin, that's the latest traffic. 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

0: 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It's The Way Home, MacArthur's Home, C91.3. A horrible evening on the roads, unfortunately. The M5 not looking too good both ways. We'll catch up with Aaron next for the latest and the news headlines you need to know for 6 o'clock, not too far away. Then 6 p.m., it is Playmore. 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
10: Bill Perra, the M5 remains closed westbound, approaching Henry Lawson Drive due to a truck fire. Best to allow for plenty of extra travel time and around 90 minutes of delays. Police are redirecting traffic through the area. Very heavy congestion headed eastbound as a result. Also heavy delays for the Hume Motorway northbound from Bardia all the way through to Preston at the M5-M7 interchange. The M4 slow in both directions through Prospect, past the Prospect Highway, but the M7 all clear southbound through Cecil Hills past Elizabeth Drive. If a new Volkswagen's been sitting on your wish list for a while, now might be your time. 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I'm Erin, that's the latest traffic. MacArthur's C91.3.
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11: Fine and clear skies across MacArthur. Good evening. I'm Ash Wright. Police are investigating links to organised crime as a line of inquiry into an alleged shooting in Sydney's southwest. An 18-year-old was found by emergency services at Greenacre last night with two alleged gunshot wounds to his chest. He's been taken to hospital where he remains in a stable condition. Superintendent Rod Hart says those involved are believed to be known to police.
12: The Bankstown Detective's Office, assistance by officers from Strike Force Falcon and other areas of southwest Sydney, are investigating this matter. And at this point in time, all indications involved that we have at this point is that this has been a targeted attack.
11: An independent MP is urging politicians to focus on what's important to voters amid fresh questions about Pauline Hanson's recent Europe trip. Reports suggest party funds were used to pay for stays at a five-star London hotel, but officials insist that money did not come from the cash raised by the Fire the Liar donation drive. Western Sydney MP Dae Lee says how One Nation uses its money is a matter for the party.
13: I have no doubt that there are rules and regulations around spending within party
2: the party rules. So at the moment, let's focus on really what matters to people in Australia, and that is absolutely the cost of living, cost of the rising fuel, the petrol price have gone up.
11: The Federal Attorney General has asked the Privacy Commissioner to investigate the risks posed by smart glasses. A cheap pair of the camera-equipped glasses recently sold out at Kmart, raising fears about non-consensual recording, surveillance and harassment. Michelle Rowland warns the technology could disproportionately affect women and children. And an investigation is underway into a fatal suspected dog attack near Campbelltown. The body of a 23-year-old was found at a rural property at Eshel Park, with police saying initial inquiries suggest he may have been attacked by animals.
9: C91.3 Sport. Discover Jude's Cafe Bar Brasserie at Campbelltown Catholic Club.
11: Rabbitohs coach Wayne Bennett admits Latrell Mitchell may not play again this season. The South Sydney superstar hasn't played since round 9 due to nerve damage, and Sydney Swans ruckman Will Green will make his AFL debut against Port Adelaide tomorrow afternoon.
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11: Fine and clear skies across Macarthur. Sunny tops of 19 forecast for tomorrow. Showers on Sunday reaching 16. That's the latest on Macarthur's home, C91.3.
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0: It is 6 p.m. It is Playmore. Two songs back to back that fit the mould of today's chosen category. 7th of August. Happy International Beer Day today. Now that the day is done, if you've been sitting in the M5 traffic this afternoon, you might very well feel like a cold one. There are way too many beers in the world to list them all. They generally do fall into two main categories, though. We've got ales, we've got lagers. That's distinguished by how yeast ferments during brewing. I myself, not really a beer drinker. I prefer sugary sweet cocktails. I'm a sucker for a pina colada. When I was single and going on dates, I'd always have one beer first, you know, to impress. And then I'd switch to cocktails. That's where I'd get more comfortable. Now, a couple of fun facts that have to do with beers. In 1963, Heineken actually created beer bottles that could double as glass bricks for building houses. I don't know whether I'd like a whole house built of beer bottles, but hey, it's creative. McDonald's serves beer in countries like France, Germany, and Portugal. And the Guinness and other beers have inspired unique records. The strongest beer in the world is snake venom with 67.5% alcohol. It's an absolute no from me. So today, 6 p.m, it is Play More Beers for International Beer Day. Rihanna's up next telling us what to do when you got a schooner in hand. But first, the microphone smells like a beer, doesn't it, Billy? It's Piano Man, C91.3. It's not.

Rihanna's Cheers for International Beer Day on MacArthur's home scene, 91.3. The situation on the M5 doesn't look to be improving, unfortunately. A garbage truck has had a fire and it's causing delays upon delays. So if you're on the M5, I'm sorry, bad news for you. Brake light city for, well, I don't know how long, but you're probably going to be there a while, unfortunately. We'll get the latest on the roads with Erin next. Carly Rae Jepsen's coming up after Alex Warren. How do-

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1: If you're travelling to and from Sydney and Campbelltown, expect big delays on the M5 in Milperra at Henry Lawson Drive. It's been closed for most of the afternoon westbound with a vehicle fire. Traffic back to the M5 East Main Tunnel. It should be moving off shortly. A heavy run for the M5 eastbound at the approach. Those queues back to Bardia on the Hume Motorway. 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That's the latest traffic. 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

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MacArthur's home. 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Brake lights on, brake lights. If you're on the M5 this evening, it is not looking good. A garbage truck has had a fire, causing big, big delays in both directions. Avoid the M5 at all costs. Eric Prydz on the way. We'll get the latest on the roads with Aaron, plus Sienna Spyro's new one, Material Lover, after Guys Get It Done on C91.3.

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1: The M5 remains closed westbound through Milperra, approaching Henry Lawson Drive after an earlier truck fire. You best to allow for around an hour and a half of extra travel time if you are heading in that direction. Police are redirecting traffic on the scene. Liverpool, look out for a car breakdown northbound on the Hume Highway at Memorial Avenue. That's closing one lane, causing heavy congestion. Also very heavy city-bound congestion for the M5 as a result. 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I'm Erin, that's the latest traffic. 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

0: DJ Snake, Bieber's Let Me Love You. It's the way home, MacArthur's home, C91.3. You've heard us yap on about this $1,000 payday Thursday. It's exactly as it says on the tin. It's your chance to win $1,000. MacArthur Breakfast with Ali Redondo. 5 questions, $100 per question. You get all 5 right, you win 1,000 big ones. You get 1 wrong, though, and it's all over, Red Rover. So, 7:30 Thursday morning, your next chance to win. Now, Brad in Mount Annan, he was the inaugural contestant for $1,000 Payday Thursday. How did he go yesterday? I mean, he started strong.
1: Which pop star's fans are known as Swifties?
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1: 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Brad! 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Oh, mate, you lose the cash. 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
0: If it was any consolation, Brad, I would have got it wrong as well. 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Your next chance to play $1,000 payday Thursday. Who would have thought? Thursday morning, MacArthur Breakfast with Ali, 7:30, set the alarm. Knowlesy's on the way next, play Ashley Simpson. Aaron's going to give us the latest on the roads.
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4: In Milperra, one westbound lane of the M5 has reopened, approaching Henry Lawson Drive following an earlier serious incident. You're best to allow for plenty of extra travel time if you are heading through the area, though, and expect intermittent closures. Police are still redirecting traffic on the scene. We've also got very heavy city-bound congestion as a result. Traffic is backed up from Reevesby at the River Road all the way through to Casula past the Hume Highway. In Liverpool, we have a car breakdown northbound on the Hume Highway at Memorial Avenue. That's closing one lane, causing some heavy congestion. Looking for even more? 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I'm Erin, that's the latest traffic, MacArthur's C91.3.
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0: 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MacArthur's home, C91.3. Aaron's got your latest traffic next, plus the news headlines you need to know. Toto's on the way, play Rosé, Bruno Mars, and Delta's new one, Hologram, up shortly.
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2: Liverpool, we have a car breakdown northbound on the Hume Highway at Memorial Avenue, closing one lane, causing some heavy congestion. Milperra, one westbound lane of the M5 approaching Henry Lawson Drive has reopened after an earlier serious incident. We've still got bumper-to-bumper congestion, though. You're best to allow for plenty of extra travel time if you are heading west. Police are redirecting traffic on the scene. The M5 off-ramp to Henry Lawson Drive is also closed westbound as a result. Also, very heavy city-bound delays for the M5 from Casula at the Hume Highway through to Reevesby. 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Search R-E-V-O Fitness. I'm Erin. That's the latest traffic. MacArthur's C91.3.
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3: Hello, I'm Jefferson Shaw. The federal government says the US Navy will determine how long its submarines will stay at a Western Australian base. There's speculation America will use HMAS Stirling as its own naval base after it set up the required administrative framework. Labor claims Stirling will remain an Australian base despite the enduring presence of US nuclear submarines. Defence Minister Richard Marles says the US will determine how long its vessels stay at the facility.
4: The Submarine Rotation Force West and the duration of those rotations is going to be a function of the operational requirements of the US submarines, and that is going to vary from submarine to submarine.
3: Poultry farmers in Victoria are being forced to house their birds for the next fortnight. As avian flu cases continue to spike, the order replaces a voluntary code which applies to farms with more than 50 birds. The state's agricultural minister, Michaela Settle, says the Victorian government is also moving to avoid shortages of eggs and poultry.
5: We're working proactively to make sure that eggs and poultry are protected and that Victorians can continue to afford and find them on the shelf.
3: New South Wales police have arrested a man accused of breaking into a Sydney Inner West home and stabbing a 61-year-old man. The suspect was caught in Marrickville 10 hours after the alleged attack. A knife was allegedly seized from the man. The opposition is pressing the federal government to negotiate on gambling reforms instead of shelving the legislation. Labor's bill to limit wagering ads is currently friendless, with the Coalition and the Greens both calling for it to be strengthened. It's understood the government is considering scrapping the legislation if it can't get it through the Senate in its current form. But Liberal Senator James Patterson argues this would be immature.
6: The idea that the government briefed off this week that if any amendments are moved to this bill, if it doesn't pass in exactly this form, they're going to throw up their hands and walk away in a huff is frankly petulant and childish behaviour. They should be willing to negotiate with the Parliament to get something sensible through.
3: And beloved Australian television personality and the original host of popular children's show Here's Humphrey, Ian Fairweather has died aged 86. The ABC reports a family spokesman said the popular presenter passed away at Gosford Hospital in New South Wales after suffering a fall.
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3: Checking sport, incoming NRL club, the Perth Bears have revealed their inaugural jersey. The strip features red and black hoops, a throwback to the old North Sydney Bears jersey from the 1970s. A blow for the Rabbitohs ahead of tomorrow night's NRL clash with the Eels. Winger Campbell Graham has been ruled out with a calf injury. Jai Gray takes his place. And Aussie golfer Carl Phillips is equal 11th, shooting a 5 under par 65 in the opening round of the PGA Tour's Wynnum Championship. That's the latest. I'm Jefferson Shaw.
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0: Cold tonight, the mercury hovering around about 12 degrees. You're stepping out for your Friday night, take a jacket, maybe take two. Tomorrow, tops of 19, the sun's going to be back out again. Chance of rain slim to none. Can't say the same for Sunday, though. Wet and 16, much the same for Monday. C91.3.

Rosé, Bruno Mars and Arbiter. It's The Way Home, MacArthur's Home, C91.3. No word yet that Bruno Mars is officially coming down under for 2026. I can't find tickets online, but Google AI tells me that he will tour major Australian cities in 2026. Google suggesting that he will be doing Sydney, Melbourne, Brisbane, and maybe Perth and Adelaide. At least he's just not doing the trend of go to Sydney, go to Melbourne, and have all-out war on Ticketek. I really hope Bruno Mars doesn't want to do that because it will be a bloodbath to get those tickets. Tom Petty's on the way. Play Delta's new one. We'll get the latest on the roads with Aaron after Iyaz.

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1: Milperra, one westbound lane of the M5 has reopened approaching Henry Lawson Drive following an earlier truck fire. The off-ramp to Henry Lawson Drive remains closed westbound, though police are redirecting traffic through the scene. You best to expect intermittent closures while emergency services attend to the incident, allow for plenty of extra travel time. The M7, though, all clear southbound through Cecil Hills past Elizabeth Drive. Liverpool, a broken down car northbound on the Hume Highway at Memorial Avenue. 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I'm Erin. That's the latest traffic. 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
0: 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Charlie's Liquor Barn Tamworth, where there's always a reason to celebrate. 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

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Back on Monday, bright and early for MacArthur Breakfast. 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
1: Mill Perra, 1 westbound lane of the M5 has reopened, approaching Henry Lawson Drive after an earlier serious incident. You are still best to allow for plenty of extra travel time if you're headed through the area. The off-ramp to Henry Lawson Drive is also closed westbound. Expect intermittent closures through the area. Police are redirecting traffic. The M7 all clear southbound through Cecil Hills past Elizabeth Drive. 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I'm Erin. That's the latest traffic. 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
0: 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Charlie's Liquor Barn Tamworth, where there's always a reason to celebrate. 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

0: song about the deterioration of society to become too superficial and plastic, much like, you guessed it, California. It's Californication on MacArthur's Home, C91.3. Flea from the Chili Peppers has previously said that this is the best record the Chili's have ever had. I think you might be right about that. Rihanna's on the way. Play U2. We'll get the latest on the roads with Erin.
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2: Milperra 1 westbound lane of the M5 has reopened, approaching Henry Lawson Drive after an earlier serious incident. You are still best to allow for plenty of extra travel time if you're headed through the area. The off-ramp to Henry Lawson Drive is also closed westbound. Expect intermittent closures through the area. Police are redirecting traffic. The M7 all clear southbound through Cecil Hills past Elizabeth Drive. Build with first-style homes, ultimate build package, over 60K of inclusions.

0: 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I'm Erin. That's the latest traffic. 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
1: 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Would you look at the time? It is 8 o'clock. I'm getting out of here for another day. The roads have been an absolute shocker following the earlier truck on fire on the M5. Hopefully everybody gets home safe and sound sooner rather than later. Speaking of the roads, we'll check in with Erin next. Third Eye Blind's coming up, playing Nelly. Have a wonderful and safe weekend, MacArthur. I'll be back in tomorrow afternoon. I look forward to your company then.
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3: After a shocker of an evening for the M5, we've got one lane open through Milperra approaching Henry Lawson Drive. Delays are still very heavy through the area though, and the westbound off-ramp to Henry Lawson Drive remains closed. Police are redirecting traffic through the area. Also on the M5 in Riverwood, a two-car crash westbound just past Belmore Road. Only one lane remains open. Expect intermittent closures on the M5. The M7 all clear southbound through Cecil Hills past Elizabeth Drive. Want safer roads for all Aussies? 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I'm Erin. That's the latest traffic. 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
1: If you're travelling to the airport this morning, not a bad run on the M5. Your travel time is approximately 25 minutes. All clear on Appin Road both ways this morning between Campbelltown and Wilton. No issues on the Hume Highway southbound either. Freedom's ultimate sofa sale is on for a limited time. 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I'm Amna Yang. That's the latest traffic. MacArthur's C91.3.
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2: Mostly sunny today with tops of 17. Good morning, I'm Max Arnold. The federal government says the US Navy will determine how long its submarines will stay at a West Australian base. There's speculation America will use HMAS Stirling as its own naval base after it set up the required administrative framework. Labor claims Stirling will remain an Australian base despite the enduring presence of US nuclear submarines. Defence Minister Richard Marles says the US will determine how long its vessels stay at the facility.
3: The submarine rotation force west and the duration of those rotations is going to be a function of the operational requirements of the US submarines, and that is going to vary from submarine to submarine.
2: Police are investigating potential gangland links following the alleged shooting of an 18-year-old in Sydney's southwest. The victim was allegedly shot twice in the chest at Greenacre, with detectives seizing their vehicle and a burnout ute found nearby. Superintendent Rod Hart says officers are working out why the man was targeted.
4: There were a number of items found in there, electronic items, an amount of cash, but that's going to form a heavy part of this investigation, so that's all I'm prepared to say at this stage.
2: Poultry farmers in Victoria are being forced to house their birds for the next fortnight as avian flu cases continue to spike. The order replaces a voluntary code which applies to farms with more than 50 birds. The state's Agriculture Minister Michaela Settle says the Victorian government is also moving to avoid shortages of egg and poultry.
5: We're working proactively to make sure that eggs and poultry are protected and that Victorians can continue to afford and find them on the shelves.
2: And beloved Australian television personality and the original host of popular children's show Here's Humphrey, Ian Fairweather, has died at age 86.
0: C91.3 Sport. Discover Jude's Cafe Bar Brasserie at Campbelltown Catholic Club.
2: Tonight's battle for Brisbane will be a chance to secure local bragging rights for the Broncos and the Dolphins. Broncos coach Michael Maguire says his team's defence will be a key focus.
6: We need to work hard at our defence. You know, it's the areas there in our defence that, you know, we've talked about. That's really important for us. And obviously, you know, just building cohesion and connection with our players. Obviously, Tom, Ez, Reece, and you know, Billy's there at 9. So giving that spine a crack at it to sort of see what we can do moving forward.
2: And Aussies Alex De Minaur and Talia Gibson have been eliminated from the Canada Tennis Open.
0: 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C91.3 weather.
2: Mostly sunny today with tops of 17, showers tomorrow reaching 17, and slight chance of showers on Monday getting to 18. That's the latest on MacArthur's home, C91.3.

MacArthur's home is sitting on 1.3. It's 6 minutes none the richer's Kiss Me. Good morning, it's David Archer here. Welcome to Saturday. Australian Crawl for you shortly. Selena Gomez coming up. Vance Joy, this is Riptide. MacArthur's home, C91.3.

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1: In Grasmere, roadworks on Morombi Road both ways at Smalls Road start at 7 o'clock this morning. Menangle Road is closed due to roadworks. And if you're heading to the airport this morning, not a bad run on the M5. Your travel time is approximately 25 minutes. 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I'm Abner Yang. That's the latest traffic with Arthur C91.3.
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0: MacArthur's home is Sue 91.3. It's Selena Gomez's Calm Down. Good morning, it's David Archer here. Welcome to Saturday. A chilly start to the day. It should turn out to be about 19 today. Plenty of sunshine forecast. A little frost about this morning, a little fog as well. Mostly sunny day though. 16 the top forecast for tomorrow. Cloudy, some showers likely through the day. 16 cloudy and more showers forecast for Monday. I have Linkin Park for you shortly. Harry Styles coming up. Your weekend wind back is to 1990. Look forward to the B-52s. On MacArthur's home, C91.3.
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0: MacArthur's home is C91.3. It's the B52s in Rome. It's your weekend wind back to 1990. Funny how you can sing along with a song for years on end and not exactly stop to think about what it might be about. Someone told me the other day that song is actually about roaming hands. I'd never thought about it like that. We'll check the roads for you next. 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
7: M5 at Milperra, a westbound lane is blocked approaching Henry Lawson Drive after yesterday's truck fire. In Grasmere, roadworks on Rurrumbi Road both ways at Smalls Road starts at 7 this morning. And if you're heading to the airport, not a brand right on the M5, your travel time is approximately 25 minutes from Preston's. Get the viral Rimmel London Brownie Pie Lip Liner for just $6.50. Then take it from lips to lashes with new Brownie Pie Mega Lift Mascara. Rimmel London now half price at Big W. I'm Amna Yang. That's the latest traffic MacArthur C91.3.
6: See.

Macarthur's home is still on 91.3. It's Kelly Rowlands. Work. Good morning, it's David Archer here. Welcome to Saturday. We'll have a look at your news and weather details for 7 next. Update the roads for you too. Avicii, Aloe Black coming up.

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6: In Luddenham, foggy conditions on the Northern Road, drive with caution. M5 at Milpera, a westbound lane closed approaching Henry Lawson Drive after yesterday's truck fire. And in Grasmere, roadworks on Warrumbee Road both ways at Smalls Road starts at 7 this morning. 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I'm Amna Yang, that's the latest traffic, MacArthur.
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7: Mostly sunny today with tops of 17. Good morning, I'm Max Arnold. Victorian poultry farmers will be forced to house their birds indoors in an effort to slow the spread of H5 bird flu cases. The order will affect producers with more than 50 birds for the next 2 weeks. It comes as 20 new cases are detected in the state, joining South Australia as the country's hotspots for the strain. Victoria's Chief Veterinary Officer Graham Cook says the order will apply to farms in the state's south.
8: The reason why we're introducing a precautionary housing requirement is because within distance of our coastline, we do have a large amount of poultry industry.
7: Firefighters are urging locals to make sure their homes are well prepared in the wake of a fatal property fire in MacArthur. 3 people died in the blaze, which destroyed the Wiley Park granny flat, bringing the state's winter fire death toll to 11. Acting Fire and Rescue Commissioner Michael Morris says a fire escape plan is a necessity for every home.
9: Waiting until a fire breaks out to identify the available exits may not be possible when smoke and flames fill the home, and to do that planning ahead of time and to really think about alternate exits out of your property.
7: Tens of thousands of people are expected to flood into Sydney's Moore Park for events over the coming hours. Up to 40,000 AFL fans will be leaving at the same time NRL fans arrive at Allianz Stadium. Transport for New South Wales' Kristen McKendry says people should take public transport to avoid delays.
10: Moore Park will be very busy on Saturday with more than 60,000 people attending the City to Surf Expo, AFL and NRL games. Take public transport to avoid significant delays.
7: And a court has ordered the Trump administration to stop construction on a $400 million ballroom at the White House.
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7: Travis Head has won the Allan Border Medal for a second year in a row. The South Australian pipping keeper Alex Carey by just one vote to be crowned Australia's leading male cricketer. And the Roosters have joined the Panthers on the top of the NRL ladder after beating the Bulldogs by 2 points in Sydney. Penrith went down to New Zealand across the ditch 28-12.
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7: Mostly sunny today with tops of 17, showers tomorrow reaching 17, and slight chance of showers on Monday getting to 18. That's the latest on MacArthur's home, C91.3.

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1: MacArthur's Home is C91.3. It's Green and David Bowie's Under Pressure. It's David Archer here Monday morning, MacArthur Breakfast with Ali. You could win a bottomless lunch at the Wilton at Bingara Gorge. You, three friends, you know you're interested. You want to book a table right now? thewilton.com.au. You want Ali to take care of it for you? Well, Monday morning, MacArthur Breakfast. Good luck with that. MacArthur's Home, C91.3.

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1: In Luddenham, there are foggy conditions on the Northern Road. Drive with caution. Narellan Road is waking up in both directions between Harrington Park and Campbelltown. M5 Ashmill Perra, a westbound lane, is blocked approaching Henry Lawson Drive due to an earlier truck fire. Knock Knock, for a limited time at Doors Plus. 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Offer ends Monday. Doors Plus, no fuss. I'm Amna Yang. That's the latest traffic. 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
0: 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Yeah.

0: MacArthur's Home is set on 91.3. It's Noah Carnes, The Great Divide. Good morning, it's David Archer here. Welcome to Saturday. So far as the weather goes today, 19, mostly sunny. Who could complain about that? For tomorrow, yeah, it all changes tomorrow. After a week of really great weather, you get to a Sunday, it's going to be 16, cloudy, with showers likely from sometime around lunchtime. Those showers should start to ease a little bit on Monday, but Monday is going to be wet at this stage as well. It's kind of chilly at the moment. It's about 6 degrees. No, Weedosphere, surely. Sabrina Carpenter coming up. Your weekend way back is to 1987. Look forward to James Rain on MacArthur's Home. 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

0: MacArthur's home, C91.3. It's James Raines, Hammerhead. He will be back together with the reunited Australian crew for the Red Hot Summer Tour. They're working really hard to explain that this is a one-off reunion. This is not the band getting back together. There's a great interview going around with James Raines where he explains that, you know, they all got together when they were about 18. The band was together for give or take about 8 years. And by the time it had run its course, they were all just going to move on to do different things. James Raines had a solo career and they all just went and did different stuff. And even the whole idea of let's have a reunion, that was never on the horizon until now. And they're saying this is a reunion. It's a one-off. It's not for forever. Get tickets if you can. MacArthur's home, C91.3. We'll check the roads for you next.
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8: Narellan Road is waking up this morning in both directions between Harrington Park and Campbelltown, and 5 at Milpera, a westbound lane blocked approaching Henry Lawson Drive due to an earlier truck fire. And in Grasmere, roadworks on Warrumbee Road both ways as Smalls Road reduced speed there. 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I'm Amna Yang, that's the latest traffic. 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
9: Roland Road is slowly waking up in both directions between Harrington Park and Campbelltown this morning. No issues if you're travelling southbound on the Hume Highway, and in Grasmere, roadworks on Romney Road both ways at Smalls Road. 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I'm Amna Yang. That's the latest traffic. 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
10: Mostly sunny today with tops of 17. Good morning, I'm Max Arnold. Thailand's Prime Minister is pledging to introduce new firearms laws after a school shooting outside Bangkok. Authorities say a 14-year-old boy killed two of his grandparents at their home, shooting five teachers at his school before taking his own life. Arnutin Chanvirakul says it is a distressing incident.
11: It's not caused by criminals. It is caused by an individual who had carried a lot of pressures and tensions.
10: Telstra customers in Picton are being warned of temporary mobile outages next week while upgrade works get underway. The local base station will be switched off for periods of up to 4 hours across 7 days from Monday as crews boost 4G and 5G capacity. The telco says work should mean faster downloads and less congestion once complete. New laws will be introduced to federal parliament to address the issue of unpaid child support. Hundreds of thousands of parents across Australia own a combined $2 billion in outstanding payments. The US Senate has confirmed former Republican Congressman David Bratt is to become an ambassador to Australia. The decision clears the way for him to fill the diplomatic post that has sat empty for nearly 2 years.
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10: The Panthers are rueing a slow start in Auckland, going down to the Warriors 28-12. The Wars scored four unanswered tries in the first half. Penrith captain Nathan Cleary says they left it too late.
12: I was proud of the way we fought back. Could have been easy in such a big occasion with the crowd against you and the team playing well to just sort of roll over. But we stuck at it, and unfortunately, you know, our best footy came with 20 minutes to go.
10: And the Wallabies will take on Japan in Osaka tonight.
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10: Mostly sunny today with tops of 17, showers tomorrow and 17 again, and slight chance of showers on Monday getting to 18. That's the latest on MacArthur's Home, C91.3.

MacArthur's Home is C91.3. It's Ugly Kid Joe's Cats in the Cradle. It's David Archer here. I'm Fergal Sharkey for you shortly. We'll play Tate McRae. This is Gautier and Kimbra. A Monday morning MacArthur Breakfast with Ali. If you need to organise a birthday shout out for Monday, you can do it anytime from our website, c913.com.au. Pop your details in there and we'll fix the rest for you. You could end up with a cake from the folks at Capers at Narellan. C91.3.

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1: Narellan Road is waking up both ways between Harrington Park and Campbelltown. There are no issues if you're heading southbound on the Hume Highway this morning. And in Grassmere, roadworks underway both ways at Smalls Road. 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I'm Amna Yang. That's the latest traffic, MacArthur C91.3.
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0: MacArthur's Home is C91.3. It's Ariana Grande. Good morning, it's David Archer here. Welcome to Saturday. Not a bad looking Saturday at the moment. 8 degrees for now. We should get to somewhere around 19 today. Plenty of sunshine today. Showers tomorrow though. Cloudy and a top around 16. 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

0: Arthur's Home, asleep at 91.3. It's your weekend wind back to 1999. It's Lens, Steal My Sunshine. Now, you got to remember, it was a different world in the 90s. So different that the record company that was managing Len at the time handed them $150,000 and said, this is your budget for your music video. Go and make one. Well, the band spent it on pretty much everything else but the music video. There's a rumour that they ordered so much stuff to the hotel that they were staying in that the goods lift broke trying to bring it up and down, and it all ended up stuck in the foyer of the hotel, which is awkward. Shawn Mendes for you shortly. Eurythmics coming up. We'll play 5 seconds of summer. Check the roads for your Saturday morning next. MacArthur's Home, C91.3.
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6: If you're travelling southbound on the Hume Highway this morning, it's looking all clear there. M5 at Milperra, a westbound lane remains blocked approaching Henry Lawson Drive. And in Grasmere, roadworks on Wurrumbi Road both ways at Smalls Road. 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I'm Anna Yang. That's the latest traffic. 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

MacArthur's Home is set on 1.3. This Thursday is another $1,000 payday Thursday. Make sure Wednesday afternoon you listen to Scott on the way home. He'll tell you what the first question is. Thursday morning with Ali, 5 questions. 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

0: 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We'll update your news and weather for 9 next. Then the Gorillaz. Ariana Grande, you coming up? And Survivor. Arthur's Home, C91.3.
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5: If you're travelling southbound on the Hume Highway this morning, heading towards Wilton, there are no issues there. Narellan Road is also waking up both ways. It's looking busy between Harrington Park and Campbelltown in both directions. M5 at Milpera, some delays building with a westbound lane blocked approaching Henry Lawson Drive after yesterday's truck fire. Fiji Airways is on sale now. 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I'm Amna Yang. That's the latest traffic. 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
6: Mostly sunny today with tops of 17. Good morning. I'm Max Arnold. Travellers around the country are expected to see another day of flight delays due to a shortage of air traffic controllers at Sydney Airport. It comes after dozens of flights were pushed back by up to 90 minutes yesterday. The airport is encouraging passengers to check with their airline for the latest status. Former pilot Richard de Crypney has told Seven there just aren't enough controllers available to fill the roster.
7: There isn't enough redundancy for them to give a resilient service. Look, air services is, if aviation was a human body, air services is like the lungs. And at the moment, we're trying to run a marathon on one lung. There just aren't enough people.
6: Police are trying to work out if a man was breaking into a property when 8 guard dogs allegedly attacked him near Campbelltown on Thursday. The 23-year-old was found dead in Eshel Park with gloves and a balaclava. Authorities have now seized the canines as they try to determine exactly what happened. New research suggests heatwaves can increase the risk of poor mental health in children. A study of global heat and mental health research has examined the relationship between temperatures, heatwaves, and mental health. Flinders University's Hira Fatima says adverse mental health outcomes increase as the temperature rises.
8: Across the studies, every 1 degree increase in daily temperatures was associated with about a 0.9% increase in mental health-related illnesses.
6: And the US president has vowed to take his blocked White House ballroom project to the Supreme Court.
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6: The Bulldogs have failed to lock in a spot in the NRL finals, going down to the Roosters by 2 points. The loss sets up a must-win match against the Rabbitohs next week to secure their spot in the top eight. Coach Cameron Seraldo says the team hasn't lost any confidence going into the pointy end of the season.
10: We know when we play our style of footy what we can do, but yeah, too many errors tonight didn't allow us to do that.
6: And Travis Head has won the Alan Border Medal for a second year in a row. The South Australian was honoured at a low-key awards night in Brisbane.
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6: Mostly sunny today with tops of 17, showers tomorrow reaching 17, and a slight chance of showers on Monday getting to 18. That's the latest on MacArthur's home, C91.3.

0: MacArthur's home, C91.3, it's Survivor's Eye of the Tiger. It's David Archie. Hey, what are you doing late this afternoon, early this evening? The Flavours and Beats Festival is on in Mawson Park in Campbelltown. Starts at about 4 the Savo, wraps up by about 10 if you'd like to go. I think the roadies are going to stop by at some stage. Have Lady Gaga for you shortly. Tonic coming up. And Calvin Harris on MacArthur's home, C91.3.
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1: In Preston, there's reports of a crash on Camden Valley Way at Caulfield Road. Traffic is building. Narellan Road is also busy both ways between Carrington Park and Campbelltown. There are no issues southbound on the Hume Highway heading towards Wilton. 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I'm Amna Yang. That's the latest. Traffic, MacArthur, C91.3.
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0: MacArthur's home, C91.3. It's Lady Gaga's The Deb Dance. Good morning, it's David Archer here. Welcome to Saturday. Fall Out Boy for you shortly. Sunny Federa coming up. We'll play Lou Gramm. It's your weekend wind back to 1987. So far as the weather goes, it's kind of chilly at the moment. It's about 10 degrees. We're supposed to get to 19 today. A promise of sunshine from the Weather Bureau today, but yeah, not for tomorrow. Cloudy showers forecast from towards the middle of the day tomorrow. Those showers are likely to persist at least into Monday morning. MacArthur's home, C91.3.
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0: MacArthur's home is C91.3. It's Luke Graham's Midnight Blue. It's your weekend wind back to 1987. One of the founding members of Foreigner who would leave the band and then I think go back a couple of times. At least he joined them for the farewell tour. MacArthur's home, C91.3. 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
9: In Edmondson Park, there's a two-car crash on Camden Valley Way approaching Bernona Road. One eastbound lane is closed, so watch out there. Narellan Road is also looking busy in both directions between Harrington Park and Campbelltown. And there are no issues if you're heading southbound on the Hume Highway this morning. Don't miss the Giants' epic AFL-AFLW doubleheader Sunday, April 16 at NG Stadium. 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I'm Amna Yang. 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
7: It's looking quite busy on Narellan Road this morning in both directions between Harrington Park and Campbelltown. No issues if you're travelling southbound on the Hume Highway heading towards Wilton, and the M5 at Milpara. A westbound lane remains blocked approaching Henry Lawson Drive due to only a truck fire. The unpaid toll process has changed. 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I'm Amna Yang. That's the latest traffic. 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
8: 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Tens of thousands of people are expected to flood into Sydney's Moore Park for events